were here at various offices and never really said it. It was with a hypnotist. Go back and recall it. Notice whether or not it's a recall it is an illusion or a slide. As you look at it, as you look deeper into your trance, what changed subjectively?

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I want some slashes to go with those long."

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Love and death, sex and drugs.

words remain, stretched and attached with the symmetrical luck of a clover. 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

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Wildlife, along with my wife. I'm going up on the mountain for the rest of my life. For they take my wildlife. 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For they take my wife.

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For they take my life, for they take my wildlife, for they take my wife, for they take my wife. Wildlife, wildlife.

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Wildlife. Wildlife. I'm going up on the mountain, find me a cave and talk to bears to take me in. Wildlife is a man's best friend. Wildlife.

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1: The Neon, the Neon, the Neon, the Neon, the Neon, the Neon, the Neon, the Neon, the Neon, the Neon, the Neon, the Neon, the Neon, the Neon, the Neon, the Neon, the Neon, the Neon, the Neon, the Neon, the Neon, the Neon, the Neon, the Neon, the Neon, the Neon, the Neon, the Neon, the Neon, the Neon, the Neon, the Neon, the Neon, the Neon, the Neon, the Neon, the Neon, the Neon, the Neon, the Neon, the Neon, the Neon, the Neon, the Neon, the Neon, the Neon, the Neon, the Neon, the Neon, the Neon, the Neon, the Neon, the Neon, the Neon, the Neon, the Neon, the Neon, the Neon, the Neon, the Neon, the Neon, the Neon, the Neon, the Neon, the Neon, the Neon, the Neon, the Neon, the Neon, the Neon, the Neon, the Neon, the Neon, the Neon, the Neon, the Ne

0: 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The Neon Veranda
1: of a vast estate, palazzo of some fantastic proportion. 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
1: Mr. Doubleina, Mr. Bob Doubleina. 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
0: For all those old school heads.
1: They think I'm going back to jail. They ain't really on that dope.
0: Sunday Night Live with the legend. Thug, downtown in the city.
1: I know y'all got me in the scope.
0: A big shout out to all my chrome dioxide loiter.

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1: Bob Mitchell.
2: 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In the mix.
3: We got it going on. Till the break of dawn. 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Girl, you got it going on. 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Girl, you got it.
4: Yeah, you're blowing my mind. Black Street. Yes. New Jack Swing in the mix. Sunday Night Live with the legend.

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Yes. And now, Morris Day in the time. Fishnet's Big Leg Mix. Woo! A big shout out to all those big leg girls out there. Yeah! Sunday Night Live!

All right, that was Morris Day in the Time with Fishnet. And that was the Big Leg Mix from 1987, 1987 Oxy. And now an underground hit from Prince, one of his club underground hits, Erotic City. Love this track. Yes.

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1: In the mix. Yeah. 80s, baby, 80s. Surfing and happy. Oh, yeah.

Oh yeah, going back in time. 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

rose clouds of flies, rose clouds of bitter, bitter, bitter lies. When the angels of ignorance fall down from your eyes, rose clouds of holocaust, rose clouds of lies, rose clouds of twilight truth, rose clouds of night, rose clouds of harvested love all alight. When the ashes of life